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5: Mostly clear tonight, a low of 13. Tomorrow we have sunshine, few clouds, and a high of 24. But Wednesday has a risk of thunderstorms with a high of 23.
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6: Mostly clear tonight, a low of 13. Tomorrow we have sunshine, few clouds, and a high of 24, but Wednesday has a risk of thunderstorms with a high of 23.
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4: Mostly clear tonight, a low of 13. Tomorrow we have sunshine, few clouds, and a high of 24. But Wednesday has a risk of thunderstorms with a high of 23.
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4: Mostly clear tonight, a low of 13. Tomorrow we have sunshine, few clouds, and a high of 24, but Wednesday has a risk of thunderstorms with a high of 23.
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1: I want to tell you a story about the house running blue. 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
6: Mostly clear tonight, a low of 13. Tomorrow we have sunshine, few clouds, and a high of 24. But Wednesday has a risk of thunderstorms with a high of 23.
7: Summer tip number 37. 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
2: Mostly clear tonight, a low of 13. Tomorrow we have sunshine, few clouds, and a high of 24. But Wednesday has a risk of thunderstorms with a high of 23.
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4: Mostly clear tonight, a low of 13. Tomorrow we have sunshine, few clouds, and a high of 24. But Wednesday has a risk of thunderstorms with a high of 23.
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4: Mostly clear tonight, a low of 13. Tomorrow we have sunshine, few clouds, and a high of 24, but Wednesday has a risk of thunderstorms with a high of 23.
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1: Good morning, I'm Richard Coffin. The city's new Community and Recreation Center opens on August 21st, and you're invited. An official ribbon-cutting ceremony takes place that morning, followed by an open house and free activities throughout the weekend. Officials say it's a chance to see the new facility, take a tour, and learn more about what it will offer. Weekend activities include public and family skating, shinny hockey, fitness and drop-in activities, an outdoor family movie night, and more. Registration is not required, and again, all activities are free. The CF-100 Canuck at Lee Park could soon be joined by a Sherman tank. A staff report coming to council tonight says the Canadian War Museum has provided the rare opportunity to loan a tank to the city for 10 years in recognition of its history with the Algonquin Regiment. If approved, a static display would be set up at Lee Park right near the intersection of Memorial Drive and Judge Avenue. Officials say the tank will be prepared with a paint and marking scheme that pays tribute to the first Sherman tank assigned to the regiment. A successful loan agreement would still need to be negotiated. Federal Defense Minister David McGuinty says Canada's military is on standby to assist with BC's wildfire response if needed. Yesterday, McGuinty said the province had not yet formally requested assistance from the Canadian Armed Forces, but adds federal and provincial officials were in constant contact and were assessing the situation hour by hour. The province says hundreds of wildfire personnel from Mexico, Australia, New Zealand, and other Canadian areas have joined BC's wildfire response. The province's wildfire service says there are just over 100 fires burning across BC, with 51 evacuation orders affecting thousands of people. The North Bay Police Service says calls for service increased 7% in July compared to the month before. Officials point out a concerning trend was a 28% increase in intimate partner violence calls. They say that contributed to higher numbers of criminal charges, including spousal assault, assault with a weapon, uttering threats to cause death or bodily harm, and more. Police say shoplifting and theft-related calls were also on the rise last month. Total calls for service last month were just under 3,200, with over 270 arrests made and more than 485 charges laid. And the On the Edge Fringe Festival returns this week. It's the 13th event, with shows covering several genres, including theater, comedy, dance, music, and spoken word storytelling. Tomorrow through Saturday, there are 9 fringe shows, 6 duality presentations, as well as other arts events and activities throughout the week at the Capitol Center. A mix of local and out-of-town artists are involved. There's also a special night of presentations tonight at Onmatogsy Storymakers Big Medicine Studio. Other events during the festival include a grant information session, a musical theater workshop, and a pop-up speaker's corner.
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2: 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Jays beat the Red Sox 2-1. They play them again tonight at 7. WNBA, the Toronto Tempo lost their 9th straight game, 107-95 to the Atlanta Dream.
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2: Mainly sunny, 24 the high today. Tonight, 13. And then tomorrow, a mix of sun and cloud and a high of 21. At 6:03, it is 15.
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1: Well, good morning. It is 6:11. It's Mike here. It is Tuesday, August the 11th. I know I'm back from vacation. Was off for a couple weeks. Short story is, I think I got sick on the plane. I'm on a plane. The hacking and the coughing from other people was unbearable. I go out of my way to try to not get ill. I don't know. I like to be available for work. And so I do. I go through I even had, you know, that Vicks First Defense? Like, I'm spraying it up my nose. I'm drinking it like shots. I'm like, I got this. Yeah, I'm surrounded by who knows what on this airplane. Anyway, in the end, it got me. Stuffed up, all that junk. I heard Steph had a nice couple of weeks. Not sure if he's going to take over the job or not. He's heading back to afternoons. All right, it is 6:12 on this Tuesday. Here comes Tom Petty, 106.3 Jet FM.

0: Tom Petty, Heartbreakers. 106.3 Jet FM. Good morning, 6:15. Jays won last night. So I was like gone. When I would like went away for 2 weeks, I was gone. Like was in, I took like a Mediterranean cruise. It's my 60th birthday, so my partner took me away, and she brought me to. We went like Italy, Greece, Turkey, Istanbul. And then I was off the Monday because my nephew was getting married. It was just a wonderful couple of weeks away. Did some traveling at a wedding. And this is where the question we're going to chit chat about today. But this is not specific of the wedding that I went to. But, you know, everyone's, you know, let's see how long this one lasts or whatever. These two have been together for years. They already have, you know, a home together and stuff like that. And so they were just signing the papers to make it official and have a party. But it got me thinking about, like, as a wedding guest, was there a wedding you ever went to and it was like, you know, this marriage isn't going to last long. The timer's already started on this one. 705-475-9915. And if you've been in maybe funny or weird marriages too, would love to, weddings. Would love to hear stuff about that today. All right. It is 16 minutes after 6.
1: Old Mother Hubbard went to her cupboard. But when she got there, the cupboard was bare. And for too many families, this poem is all too real.
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0: Mainly sunny, 24 the high today. Tonight 13, and then tomorrow mix of sun and cloud and a high of 21. At 6:18, it is 14.
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0: Wake up with Monahan in the morning.
1: 626. One of the great things about being out of the country and being so far away was I didn't have to pay attention to the Blue Jays. Now they have won a couple of games since I've been back in the country. And in all fairness, they did have a win last night. Oh, Lord. I think I checked one time. And they had, I want to say they were 15 and a half games back. I'm a big Blue Jay fan, by the way. So, yeah, I checked once. They were 15 and a half games back. And I went, oh, jeez. All right, but they did win last night. It's a series with the Red Sox right now. Okay, 627. Nickelback, and then Richie's got news.

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1: Good morning, I'm Richard Coffin. The city's new Community and Recreation Center opens on August 21st, and you're invited. An official ribbon-cutting ceremony takes place that morning, followed by an open house and free activities throughout the weekend. Officials say it's a chance to see the new facility, take a tour, and learn more about what it will offer. Weekend activities include public and family skating, shinny hockey, fitness and drop-in activities, an outdoor family movie night, and more. Registration is not required, and again, all activities are free. A Sherman tank could be calling North Bay home for the next decade. A staff report coming to council tonight says the Canadian War Museum has provided the rare opportunity to loan a tank to the city for 10 years in recognition of its history with the Algonquin Regiment. If approved, a static display would be set up at Lee Park, right near the intersection of Memorial Drive and Judge Avenue. Officials say the tank will be prepared with a paint and marking scheme that pays tribute to the first Sherman tank assigned to the Algonquin Regiment. A successful loan agreement would still need to be negotiated. Federal Defense Minister David McGuinty says Canada's military is on standby to assist with BC's wildfire response if needed. Yesterday, McGuinty said the province had not yet formally requested assistance from the Canadian Armed Forces, but adds federal and provincial officials were in constant contact and were assessing the situation hour by hour. The province says hundreds of wildfire personnel from Mexico, Australia, New Zealand, and other Canadian areas have joined BC's wildfire response. The province's wildfire service says there are just over 100 fires burning across BC, with 51 evacuation orders affecting thousands of people. The North Bay Police Service says calls for service increased 7% in July compared to the month before. Officials point out a concerning trend was a 28% increase in intimate partner violence calls. They say that contributed to higher numbers of criminal charges, including spousal assault, assault with a weapon, uttering threats to cause death or bodily harm, and more. Police say shoplifting and theft-related calls were also on the rise last month. Total calls for service last month were just under 3,200, with over 270 arrests made and more than 485 charges laid. And the On the Edge Fringe Festival returns this week. It's the 13th event, with shows covering several genres, including theater, comedy, dance, music, and spoken word storytelling. Tomorrow through Saturday, there are 9 Fringe shows, 6 duality presentations, as well as other arts events and activities throughout the week at the Capitol Center. A mix of local and out-of-town artists are involved. There's also a special night of presentations tonight at Onmatogzi Storymakers' Big Medicine Studio. Other events during the festival include a grant information session, a musical theater workshop, and a pop-up speaker's corner.
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2: 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They play them again tonight at 7. WNBA, the Toronto Tempo lost their 9th straight game, 107-95 to the Atlanta Dream.
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2: Mainly sunny, 24 the high today, tonight 13, and then tomorrow a mix of sun and cloud and a high of 21. At 6:35, it's 15.
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Good morning. It is 6:43. It's Mike here. As a wedding guest, what was the, this marriage ain't going to last. What was that moment at a wedding you've been to? So yes, I was at a wedding over the weekend. It's going to last. They've been together for like 10 years already. They already own the house, all of that stuff. The cats, they got it all. But you know when... You're always sitting beside someone who's trying to be a wise guy. So they were doing their vows. And someone goes like, yeah, this ain't going to last. Anyway, we all had a nice little chuckle. But then I'm thinking, oh, that would be a fun thing to do on the radio. Was there something obvious that happened at the wedding that made you say, oh, yeah, I don't know if this is going to work out. So I got this text already. And this is from Tiffany. And she says, the groom's vows included the term, sub-

0: sometimes you're just going to have to bite the bullet. She says, yeah, I knew it was not going to last after that. All right, 705-475-9915. You can call me. You can text me. All right. Hi, good morning. This is something unusual that happened at a wedding?
1: Mine.
0: Yours?
1: There was a stag next door in the next hall, and they put the whole PA system, so it shot over into my side, and they said, the strippers will come out after the buffet. And I was like, we're getting strippers right on! And they were like, I'm sorry, it's okay, ideal life. When are the strippers showing up? You know, it's just, yeah.
0: I'm sure, you know what, sometimes some people in the wedding, but I feel like, you know, the mother of the bride, the father of the bride, they'd be pretty fired up. They've got all their guests there. And that's the take home. Remember the part about the strippers? Okay, thank you. It is, it's 6:45.
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0: Going to be a decent day today. Mix of sun and cloud and a high today of 24. Tonight, 13, and then tomorrow, sun, cloud, and 21. At 6:57, it is 15.
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1: Good morning, I'm Richard Coffin. The city's new Community and Recreation Center opens on August 21st, and you're invited. An official ribbon-cutting ceremony takes place that morning, followed by an open house and free activities throughout the weekend. Officials say it's a chance to see the new facility, take a tour, and learn more about what it will offer. Weekend activities include public and family skating, shinny hockey, fitness and drop-in activities, an outdoor family movie night, and more. Registration is not required, and again, all activities are free. A CF-100 Canuck at Lee Park could soon be joined by a Sherman tank. A staff report coming to council tonight says the Canadian War Museum has provided the rare opportunity to loan a tank to the city for 10 years in recognition of its history with the Algonquin Regiment. If approved, a static display would be set up at Lee Park right near the intersection of Memorial Drive and Judge Avenue. Officials say the tank will be prepared with a paint and marking scheme that pays tribute to the first Sherman tank assigned to the regiment. A successful loan agreement would still need to be negotiated. Federal Defense Minister David McGuinty says Canada's military is on standby to assist with BC's wildfire response if needed. Yesterday, McGuinty said the province had not yet formally requested assistance from the Canadian Armed Forces, but adds federal and provincial officials were in constant contact and were assessing the situation hour by hour. The province says hundreds of wildfire personnel from Mexico, Australia, New Zealand, and other Canadian areas have joined BC's wildfire response. The province's wildfire service says there are just over 100 fires burning across BC, with 51 evacuation orders affecting thousands of people. The North Bay Police Service says calls for service increased 7% in July compared to the month before. Officials point out a concerning trend was a 28% increase in intimate partner violence calls. They say that contributed to higher numbers of criminal charges, including spousal assault, assault with a weapon, uttering threats to cause death or bodily harm, and more. Police say shoplifting and theft-related calls were also on the rise last month. Total calls for service last month were just under 3,200, with over 270 arrests made and more than 485 charges laid. And the On the Edge Fringe Festival returns this week. It's the 13th event, with shows covering several genres, including theater, comedy, dance, music, and spoken word storytelling. Tomorrow through Saturday, there are 9 Fringe shows, 6 duality presentations, as well as other arts events and activities throughout the week at the Capitol Center. A mix of local and out-of-town artists are involved. There's also a special night of presentations tonight at Onmatogsy Storymaker's Big Medicine Studio. Other events during the festival include a grant information session, a musical theater workshop, and a pop-up speaker's corner.
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2: 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Jays beat the Red Sox 2-1. Charles McAdoo, our new favorite player. And listen, they're only 16 games back. There's still hope. They play him again tonight at 7. WNBA, the Toronto Tempo lost their 9th straight game, 107-95 to the Atlanta Dream.
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2: Mainly sunny and a high today at 24. Tonight, 13. And then tomorrow, a mix of sun and cloud and a high of 21. At 7:04, it is 15.
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0: I wish you were here. Pink Floyd, 106 Regen FM. Good morning. It is 7:13. It's Mike Monahan. Yes, I've been on for a couple of weeks. Oh, my gosh. 60th birthday coming up in August. Should I get my pension? So my partner, she took me on a nice little cruise, and we went Mediterranean. So I was in, like, Italy. But yeah, I'm all stuffed up. I think I caught something on the plane on the way home. Italy, Greece, and Turkey. Istanbul. And, yeah, so it was a nice 3 weeks. Didn't have to pay too much attention to the Blue Jays, because that's something that we do in the summertime. Oh, Lord. And then we came back and had to rush to a wedding. So my nephew was getting married. And that leads us to what we're talking about today. Any unusual weddings that you've been to? Or maybe what happened at the wedding? Or maybe as a guest, what's the "this marriage isn't going to last" moment that happened at the wedding? All right, 705-475-9915. And not much unusual happened at this wedding we went to. It was pretty straightforward. It wasn't in a church. So it was like, you know, you're, I don't know what you call that. You're signing the provincial documents. And one of the things that they didn't use, like, traditional music. No, like, there was no "Here Comes the Bride" and all that or whatever. They were just, I think, playing some of their favorite songs. And it did make me feel a bit old because I didn't recognize any of them. A couple of times I think I know the band, I think. Anyway. 705-475-9915. Somebody wrote in this morning by text. I just know it off by heart. I haven't got it in front of me. But she said, "His vows included the term, sometimes you just have to bite the bullet." People love to write their own vows now, so I thought that was pretty funny. And then people like to perform at weddings. And so this one came in from... Debbie, she says, "The bride sang karaoke before he cheats at the reception." To be fair, she goes on, "To be fair, she killed it." If you can sing, if you're going to sing at your own wedding, you better be pretty good. All right, 705-475-9915. Call me, text me. Hi.
1: I went to a Scottish wedding once, and the grandma played the bagpipes.
0: Like, how old would she have been?
1: 90.
0: Okay, like, my family's Scott. Like, we're full on. My parents are off the boat. You need a lot of wind to play the bagpipes. How's she doing that at 90?
1: Apparently not.
0: Here we go. They're going to make me choke.

0: Wake Up with Monahan in the Morning.
1: Yeah. Hi there, it's 7:21. Bay Block Party is coming up. So this is going to be a big one this year. They're going to start it off, kick it off a little early on Friday. And then it continues into Saturday. You've been to the Bay Block. Excuse me. Just back from vacation. My brain and lips haven't synced up yet. If you haven't been to that Bay Block Party before, they shut down Main Street. 21st, they'll have some stuff going on. 22nd, the big day. 50 vendors. Right down Artisan Way. Lots of food, lots of drink vendors. All ages fun at the Kids Zone. 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And the Strumbellas will be playing. Bayblockparty.ca for more details. 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All right, what do we got here? 14 degrees. Full weather details coming up in a second at 7:23.
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1: Going to call it mainly sunny today. We should get up to about 24, so decent. Overnight tonight, 13, and then tomorrow, mix of sun and cloud. 21, the high tomorrow. And both days, getting a chance of a shower here and there. All right, at 7:24, it's 14.
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1: Good morning, I'm Richard Coffin. The city's new Community and Recreation Center opens on August 21st, and you're invited. An official ribbon-cutting ceremony takes place that morning, followed by an open house and free activities throughout the weekend. Officials say it's a chance to see the new facility, take a tour, and learn more about what it will offer. Weekend activities include public and family skating, shinny hockey, fitness and drop-in activities, an outdoor family movie night, and more. Registration is not required, and again, all activities are free. A Sherman tank could be calling North Bay home for the next decade. A staff report coming to council tonight says the Canadian War Museum has provided the rare opportunity to loan a tank to the city for 10 years in recognition of its history with the Algonquin Regiment. If approved, a static display would be set up at Lee Park, right near the intersection of Memorial Drive and Judge Avenue. Officials say the tank will be prepared with a paint and marking scheme that pays tribute to the first Sherman tank assigned to the Algonquin Regiment. A successful loan agreement would still need to be negotiated. The North Bay Police Service is asking for the public's help identifying the people responsible for what they call a significant theft early yesterday. Police say at about 3 in the morning, a gray-colored truck is seen on security cameras arriving at a business on Booth Road. Police say two people then remove a 20-foot cargo trailer from the business and cause damage to a second trailer while attempting to gain entry. You can find photos on our website. Anyone with information or camera footage from the area at the time is asked to contact police or Crime Stoppers. Federal Defense Minister David McGuinty says Canada's military is on standby to assist with BC's wildfire response if needed. Yesterday, McGuinty said the province had not yet formally requested assistance from the Canadian Armed Forces, but adds federal and provincial officials were in constant contact and were assessing the situation hour by hour. The province says hundreds of wildfire personnel from Mexico, Australia, New Zealand, and other Canadian areas have joined BC's wildfire response. The province's wildfire service says there are just over 100 fires burning across BC, with 51 evacuation orders affecting thousands of people. And the On the Edge Fringe Festival returns this week. It's the 13th event, with shows covering several genres, including theater, comedy, dance, music, and spoken word storytelling. Tomorrow through Saturday, there are 9 fringe shows, 6 duality presentations, as well as other arts events and activities throughout the week at the Capitol Center. A mix of local and out-of-town artists are involved. There's also a special night of presentations tonight at Onmatogsy Storymaker's Big Medicine Studio. Other events during the festival include a grant information session, a musical theater workshop, and a pop-up speaker's corner.
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4: 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The Jays beat the Red Sox 2-1. The Red Sox one run coming on a play with 3 already out. Who knows what to say about that? They looked at it for about 10 minutes. Yeah, there was 3 out, but that guy could still score. Charles McAdoo, by the way, from the Blue Jays, our new favorite player. Listen, they're only 16 games back. But on the positive side, 3.5 back of a wild card spot. So there is an outside chance. There's still like 40 games left. They play the Red Sox again tonight at 7 o'clock. WNBA, the Toronto Tempo lost their 9th straight game, 107-95 to the Atlanta Dream.
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4: Mainly sunny today, 24 for the high. Tonight, 13, and then tomorrow, mix of sun and cloud and a high of 21. That's 7:35. It's 14.
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Good morning. It is 7:44. It's Monahan back for vacation. Yes, I was gone for a couple of weeks. And yes, I don't know what I got. We were on an airplane, so I feel like it probably came from the airplane because I didn't get sick till I got home. But anyway, here I am. And it was a big plane, and I could hear people hacking and coughing everywhere. So I was like, I did my best to avoid it. No chance. Let's see here on the show today. Oh, I was one of the things I did. I was on a went to a wedding. So on the show today, tell me about the unusual wedding you've been to. What happened at the wedding, or as a wedding guest, what was that "this marriage isn't gonna last" moment? The wedding I went to was great, though. My nephew got married. They'd been together for like 9 or 10 years, already own a house together, all that stuff. They were just getting pen to paper and having a party. Some of my favorites so far, this by text.

Vows included the term, sometimes you just have to bite the bullet. Love when people write their own, when they write their own vows and then just, you know, throw whatever they want in there. Let's see here. Grandma played the bagpipes. That was a good one. And I did. You don't see women playing bagpipes very often. And I think it was, you know, kind of male-dominated, or probably because of the military back in, you know, whatever, 2,000 years ago or whenever the bagpipes were invented, it was only men. Somebody sent me a video of, and I'll just play a couple seconds of it, but this is a group of women playing bagpipes, and they're doing Journey, Don't Stop Believin'. Don't laugh, because it's actually very good. I can't play all of it because I don't have the rights to it, but... And this is the bagpipes. And they're beautiful women too, by the way.

0: Anyway, I'm only allowed to play like 7 seconds of it, and then I don't know what happens, but something happens. All right, let's see here. So yeah, Grandma played bagpipes. People like to perform at their weddings. Let's see here. Let's do this one. Perform at the wedding. Hi, Jet.
1: I went to a wedding, and the bride and groom actually sang, and they sang the song from Grease, You're the One That I Want. And it was not good.
0: Oh, yeah. Let's get this party started. All right, 747.
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1: Yeah, the forecast mainly sunny today. Should hit about 24. Overnight tonight, 15, and then tomorrow, mix of sun and cloud at about 21. At 7:55, it is 14.
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1: Good morning, I'm Richard Coffin. The city's new Community and Recreation Center opens on August 21st, and you're invited. An official ribbon-cutting ceremony takes place that morning, followed by an open house and free activities throughout the weekend. Officials say it's a chance to see the new facility, take a tour, and learn more about what it will offer. Weekend activities include public and family skating, shinny hockey, fitness and drop-in activities, an outdoor family movie night, and more. Registration is not required, and again, all activities are free. A Sherman tank could be calling North Bay home for the next decade. A staff report coming to council tonight says the Canadian War Museum has provided the rare opportunity to loan a tank to the city for 10 years in recognition of its history with the Algonquin Regiment. If approved, a static display would be set up at Lee Park, right near the intersection of Memorial Drive and Judge Avenue. Officials say the tank will be prepared with a paint and marking scheme that pays tribute to the first Sherman tank assigned to the Algonquin Regiment. A successful loan agreement would still need to be negotiated. The North Bay Police Service is asking for the public's help identifying the people responsible for what they call a significant theft early yesterday. Police say at about 3 in the morning, a gray-colored truck is seen on security cameras arriving at a business on Booth Road. Police say two people then remove a 20-foot cargo trailer from the business and cause damage to a second trailer while attempting to gain entry. You can find photos on our website. Anyone with information or camera footage from the area at the time is asked to contact police or Crime Stoppers. Federal Defense Minister David McGuinty says Canada's military is on standby to assist with BC's wildfire response if needed. Yesterday, McGuinty said the province had not yet formally requested assistance from the Canadian Armed Forces, but adds federal and provincial officials were in constant contact and were assessing the situation hour by hour. The province says hundreds of wildfire personnel from Mexico, Australia, New Zealand, and other Canadian areas have joined BC's wildfire response. The province's wildfire service says there are just over 100 fires burning across BC, with 51 evacuation orders affecting thousands of people. And the On the Edge Fringe Festival returns this week. It's the 13th event, with shows covering several genres, including theater, comedy, dance, music, and spoken word storytelling. Tomorrow through Saturday, there are 9 fringe shows, 6 duality presentations, as well as other arts events and activities throughout the week at the Capitol Center. A mix of local and out-of-town artists are involved. There's also a special night of presentations tonight at Onmatogsy Storymakers' Big Medicine Studio. Other events during the festival include a grant information session, a musical theater workshop, and a pop-up speaker's corner.
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2: 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The Jays won 2-1 over the Boston Red Sox. Charles McAdoo, by the way, that's our new favorite Blue Jay player. They're only 16 games back, but 3.5 from a wild card spot. So with 40-some games left on the schedule, there's an outside chance. They play him again tonight at 7. WNBA, the Toronto Tempo lost their 9th straight game, 107-95 to the Atlanta Dream.
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2: Mainly sunny, 24, the high today, tonight 13, and then tomorrow a mix of sun and cloud and a high of 21. Just about 8:03, it's 14.
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1: All right, we're talking about unusual weddings today. 705-475-9915. Not just unusual weddings. Maybe as a wedding guest, what was the this marriage isn't going to last moment that you noticed at the wedding, or what happened at the wedding? A lot of couples singing and a lot of family members singing at weddings, which often turns out not great. Like, I think if you're going to get up there and do a performance at somebody's, you know, the most special day of the year, you better be really good. At any rate, 8:12. See here, I've got a note from a buddy, Kevin Dominico, and it's his dad, Ron's, birthday today. Ron is 85. We all lived down in Ferris. I believe they were Charlton. I was Mulligan. And then Ron, of course, D&D. He had his own business for years, and then we became clients here when we opened up Jet FM or Moose FM way back. So I'd see Ron on a, I don't know, probably bi-weekly, but certainly absolutely the least would be once a month. Right, Ron? Pop in there, bring them a toilet paper and all my stuff from D&D Janitorial. And anyway, man, time's marching on. I cannot believe you're 85, but I was talking earlier, I'm turning 60. I will be 60 in a couple of weeks. All right. Happy birthday, Ron. Have a good one. All right. It is 8:13. So, yeah, we're talking about unusual, weird things happening at weddings. 705-475-9915. Unusual, weird thing. What happened?
2: So my friend was telling me about her wedding, and she was recounting all of those special memories. And then she said to me that when everything was wrapped up from the wedding and they went to bed and they woke up in the morning, and her new mother-in-law admitted to eating the cake top, which is what you're supposed to pop in the freezer and eat on your first anniversary.
1: Oh, no. Is that bad luck?
2: I think it's pretty bad luck.
1: Did they make it?
2: They did not make it. Boom, boom, boom, boom.
1: That's exactly where I would play that. It's pretty bad when the listeners are just putting in the sound effects for me. How many years did they make it?
2: About 20.
1: Oh, well, that's not bad. I thought maybe just like after the first year when they went to the freezer, the cake topper was gone.

0: Wake up with Monahan in the morning.
1: So I was gone away for a couple of weeks. Had a nice vacation. It was great. I'm sick now. I think I got that from the plane. I'm guessing I got it from the plane. Who knows? Anyway, short story is that while away, I was not able to, just with everything that was going on, follow the Blue Jays. Enjoy watching the Blue Jays. If there's 162 games, I'd probably catch 130 of them. The odd afternoon when I don't watch. And still watching with joy. But being away, where we were, we went on the Mediterranean cruise. So I was gone for... And you can't... The time difference, plus there was like... I didn't have internet. Anyway. Got back, and Jay's 16 games back. I think there were 13 when I left. They've had a tough run. They did beat the Red Sox 2-1 last night. If you watch that game, the one run they got, there was three out. And yet the Red Sox got a run. Doesn't make any sense. They reviewed it for, I don't know, probably a better part of 10 minutes. Came back and went, yeah, we're going to give them the run. There was three out. Anyway, play the Red Sox again tonight. The good news is there's still an outside chance of a wild card spot because they're about I believe it's 3.5 games out of a wild card spot. All right, 8-19.
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1: Mainly sunny today, a high of about 24. Overnight tonight, 13. Tomorrow, mix of sun and cloud and a high of 21. At 8:21, it is 15.
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0: Jet Mornings with Mike Monahan. Wake up with Monahan in the morning.
1: And there it's 8:24. Part of my vacation, I had to go to a wedding, so we've been talking about unusual weddings. Another part of my vacation was that I had to drive down toward like Paris, Ontario. So I was, 400, 401 at times, 407 at times, when I felt like I was rich and I'd get on the pay road, the 403, driving in Southern Ontario. Is horrible. It is. I knew it was bad, and I've gone. I go North Bay to the airport, which okay. You're just down the 407 really quick. You're not really in the thick of things, but going down to Paris, Ontario, I had to go around Hamilton. It's horrible. My nerves were shot. People are so angry on the roads. And, one of the incidents, I'm in the right-hand lane. I'm going 115 kilometers an hour in a 100-mile-an-hour area. The left-hand lane, which you pass people at, it's wide open. I got someone on my bumper flashing their lights, putting their windshield wipers on, honking the horn, because I'm not going fast enough in the left lane. I'm going 115, and the right lane's wide open. So they finally do get to the right lane, slow down. Give me a couple of hand gestures, and they keep driving. They're like, what's happened? The other thing was, it was a little old lady. I'm 60. She had to be 80. God bless Ontario. God bless the people that drive down in Southern Ontario. I don't know how you do it. All right. 8:26. Triumph right now. Richie's got news coming up.

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1: Good morning, I'm Richard Coffin. The city's new Community and Recreation Center opens on August 21st, and you're invited. An official ribbon-cutting ceremony takes place that morning, followed by an open house and free activities throughout the weekend. Officials say it's a chance to see the new facility, take a tour, and learn more about what it will offer. Weekend activities include public and family skating, shinny hockey, fitness and drop-in activities, an outdoor family movie night, and more. Registration is not required, and again, all activities are free. A Sherman tank could be calling North Bay home for the next decade. A staff report coming to council tonight says the Canadian War Museum has provided the rare opportunity to loan a tank to the city for 10 years in recognition of its history with the Algonquin Regiment. If approved, a static display would be set up at Lee Park, right near the intersection of Memorial Drive and Judge Avenue. Officials say the tank will be prepared with a paint and marking scheme that pays tribute to the first Sherman tank assigned to the Algonquin Regiment. A successful loan agreement would still need to be negotiated. The North Bay Police Service is asking for the public's help identifying the people responsible for what they call a significant theft early yesterday. Police say at about 3 in the morning, a gray-colored truck is seen on security cameras arriving at a business on Booth Road. Police say two people then remove a 20-foot cargo trailer from the business and cause damage to a second trailer while attempting to gain entry. You can find photos on our website. Anyone with information or camera footage from the area at the time is asked to contact police or Crime Stoppers. Federal Defense Minister David McGuinty says Canada's military is on standby to assist with BC's wildfire response if needed. Yesterday, McGuinty said the province had not yet formally requested assistance from the Canadian Armed Forces, but adds federal and provincial officials were in constant contact and were assessing the situation hour by hour. The province says hundreds of wildfire personnel from Mexico, Australia, New Zealand, and other Canadian areas have joined BC's wildfire response. The province's wildfire service says there are just over 100 fires burning across BC, with 51 evacuation orders affecting thousands of people. And the On the Edge Fringe Festival returns this week. It's the 13th event, with shows covering several genres, including theater, comedy, dance, music, and spoken word storytelling. Tomorrow through Saturday, there are 9 fringe shows, 6 duality presentations, as well as other arts events and activities throughout the week at the Capitol Center. A mix of local and out-of-town artists are involved. There's also a special night of presentations tonight at Onmatogsy Storymakers Big Medicine Studio. Other events during the festival include a grant information session, a musical theater workshop, and a pop-up speaker's corner.
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2: 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The Jays beat the Red Sox 2-1. Charles McAdoo, by the way, that's our new favorite Blue Jay player. We're about 3.5 games back of a wild card spot, and there's still like 40 games to play, so who knows? Could they go on a heater? We'll see. They play the Red Sox again tonight, 7. WNBA, the Toronto Tempo lost their 9th straight game, 107-95 to the Atlanta Dream.
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2: Mainly sunny, 24 the high today. Tonight, 13, and then tomorrow, mix of sun and cloud and a high of 21. At 8:34, it's 15.
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We're talking about weird things that have happened at weddings. I was at a wedding over the weekend. Nothing too weird happened. It was more of a civil ceremony than it was a ceremony, because it was at the hall where the reception was. But they know they walk down the aisle to not like traditional music. It would be like music that they like. But I was, they're not that much younger than me. Well, yeah, they are. Like, it was my nephew. But I didn't recognize a lot of the music. But you could tell it was, I don't know. You could tell that it was modern music. So I was just shocked that I didn't know any of it. Here I am. I'm out of touch. Finally. It's taken some time, and I'm finally out of touch. So we're just talking about weddings today. What was the this marriage isn't going to last moment at a wedding you were at? Or just unusual weddings? Or just what happened at the wedding? Let's see here. This came in earlier this morning. His vows included the term, "Sometimes you just have to bite the bullet." Yeah, it's a beauty. I do have a couple more texts here. Let me just pull this up. Sorry for my I've slowed down in my old age here. Good morning. Unusual thing happened is my daughter and son-in-law catered their own wedding. Smoked beef brisket, chicken, and all the fixings. Where's my woo? Anyway, that's awesome. Especially if you can cook and you can do your own wedding, why not? Okay, it's 8:44. Let's read a couple more texts here. My buddy was 19 and marrying his 18-year-old girlfriend. I was out behind the reception hall having a smoke, and his stepdad looked at me and said, "I'd give him a year." I looked back at him and said, "6 months tops." They've been married over 30 years, so I guess we were both wrong. That would be weird, though. You're sitting back with the stepdad. Yeah, I give me a year. No chance. Oh, here's one. Oh, I've never heard of this before. This is from Terry Ann. The mother of the bride had guests fill out a satisfaction survey when the wedding was over. She says that gave a strong vibe of

0: We'll do better next time. A satisfaction survey after a wedding. All right, let's try a phone call here. Hi, Jet FM. Weird thing at the wedding?
1: At our wedding, we had a dance in rubber boots because we live on a farm, and my mom says, oh, I could see you getting married in rubber boots. So we danced the Hokey Pokey in rubber boots at my wedding.
0: Well, very nice. Did you have special, were they like white rubber boots or maybe pink rubber boots for the bride?
1: You know the guys' ones, the green hunting boots?
0: Yes.
1: Green
0: rubber.
1: Yeah, that's what I had.
0: Nice. The old rubber boot. I feel like I've seen that at a wedding before. Some sort of boots, or you have to wear a certain boot, or maybe you're the youngest and you're getting married before the oldest and you have to do something. Anyway, thank you. 840, just about 847.
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0: Shout out to everybody over at Blue Sky Bingo. 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
0: Hey, Terry Lynn just picked up her $50 gift card for Blue Sky Bingo. We will give more away tomorrow, and it looks like for the rest of the week. Congratulations, Terry Lynn. All right, Jet FM weather. So we're going to call it mainly sunny today. 24 for the high. Overnight tonight, 15. And then tomorrow, mix of sun and cloud. Tomorrow's high, but 21. So right now at 8:57, it is 16.
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1: Good morning, I'm Richard Coffin. The city's new Community and Recreation Center opens on August 21st, and you're invited. An official ribbon-cutting ceremony takes place that morning, followed by an open house and free activities throughout the weekend. Officials say it's a chance to see the new facility, take a tour, and learn more about what it will offer. Weekend activities include public and family skating, shinny hockey, fitness and drop-in activities, an outdoor family movie night, and more. Registration is not required, and again, all activities are free. A Sherman tank could be calling North Bay home for the next decade. A staff report coming to council tonight says the Canadian War Museum has provided the rare opportunity to loan a tank to the city for 10 years in recognition of its history with the Algonquin Regiment. If approved, a static display would be set up at Lee Park, right near the intersection of Memorial Drive and Judge Avenue. Officials say the tank will be prepared with a paint and marking scheme that pays tribute to the first Sherman tank assigned to the Algonquin Regiment. A successful loan agreement would still need to be negotiated. The North Bay Police Service is asking for the public's help identifying the people responsible for what they call a significant theft early yesterday. Police say at about 3 in the morning, a gray-colored truck is seen on security cameras arriving at a business on Booth Road. Police say two people then remove a 20-foot cargo trailer from the business and cause damage to a second trailer while attempting to gain entry. You can find photos on our website. Anyone with information or camera footage from the area at the time is asked to contact police or Crime Stoppers. Federal Defense Minister David McGuinty says Canada's military is on standby to assist with BC's wildfire response if needed. Yesterday, McGuinty said the province had not yet formally requested assistance from the Canadian Armed Forces, but adds federal and provincial officials were in constant contact and were assessing the situation hour by hour. The province says hundreds of wildfire personnel from Mexico, Australia, New Zealand, and other Canadian areas have joined BC's wildfire response. The province's wildfire service says there are just over 100 fires burning across BC, with 51 evacuation orders affecting thousands of people. And the On the Edge Fringe Festival returns this week. It's the 13th event, with shows covering several genres, including theater, comedy, dance, music, and spoken word storytelling. Tomorrow through Saturday, there are 9 fringe shows, 6 duality presentations, as well as other arts events and activities throughout the week at the Capitol Center. A mix of local and out-of-town artists are involved. There's also a special night of presentations tonight at Onmatogsy Storymaker's Big Medicine Studio. Other events during the festival include a grant information session, a musical theater workshop, and a pop-up speaker's corner.
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2: Well, good morning. It is just about 9:05. Jet FM Sports, the Jays beat the Red Sox 2-1. Charles McAdoo, our new favorite Jays player. They play him again tonight at 7 o'clock. WNBA, the Toronto Tempo lost their 9th straight game, 107-95 to the Atlanta Dream. And locally, Mark Kosterick got a hole-in-one yesterday, number 15 over at Osprey Links Golf Course, witnessed by Owen Hong, Kevin Domenico, and Ben Hong. What a great group to get a hole-in-one with.
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2: Mainly sunny today, 24 for the high. Overnight tonight, 13. And then tomorrow looks like a mix of sun and cloud and a high of 21. At 9:05, it's 16.
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7: Mainly sunny and a high today of 24. Overnight tonight, 13. And then tomorrow, a mix of sun and cloud and a high of 21.
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I'm Gareth Reed with today's rock history for August 11th. Looking back to 1979, Led Zeppelin had not performed live for 2 years. They stopped playing shows after the death of Robert Plant's son during the band's 1977 North American tour, and they had not performed in the UK for 4 years. Their manager, Peter Grant, decided that the band should perform at the Nebworth Festival instead of embarking on a lengthy tour. The band's fee for performing at the festival was reportedly the largest ever paid to one single act at that time. In the lead-up to the concerts, Led Zeppelin undertook extensive rehearsals at Bray Film Studios near London and attended the venue at Nebworth in order to inspect the site, complete a publicity photograph shoot, and perform a soundcheck. The 1979 Nebworth Festival involved the largest stage ever constructed, 570 toilets, 750 feet of urinals, and noise complaints that were received from 7 miles away. The cleanup team struggled to cope with clearing the arena between shows. The police believed that 200,000 people had turned up each night. Local grocery stores lost 150 carts and 75% of their stock. For many in attendance, it was their first ever concert experience. For many, it would be the only time they would get to see Led Zeppelin perform live, and the very last time for all of Britain. It was back in 1979 that Led Zeppelin played their last UK concert on this date in rock history, August 11th.

Wash Station may not be able to fix your problems, but we can certainly make them seem a lot funnier. North Bay's Classics. 106.3. 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

0: We are just weeks away from one of the biggest block parties in the area. That's the Capital Center Block Party. It runs August 21st and 22nd. The 21st, which is Friday, that's new this year. So we're going to kick things off a day early. And, of course, the 22nd, all day, two stages. The Strombellas, rather, will be there. 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

0: We are just weeks away from one of the biggest block parties in the area. That's the Capital Center Block Party. It runs August 21st and 22nd. The 21st, which is Friday, that's new this year. So we're going to kick things off a day early. And, of course, the 22nd, all day, two stages. The Strombellas, rather, will be there. 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
0: Mainly sunny and a high today of 24. Overnight tonight, 13. And then tomorrow, a mix of sun and cloud and a high of 21.
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4: Jet FM weather.
5: Mainly sunny and a high today of 24. Overnight tonight, 13. And then tomorrow, a mix of sun and cloud and a high of 21.
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4: Mainly sunny and a high today of 24. Overnight tonight, 13. And then tomorrow, a mix of sun and cloud and a high of 21.
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4: Mainly sunny and a high today of 24. Overnight tonight, 13. And then tomorrow, a mix of sun and cloud and a high of 21.
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4: Mainly sunny and a high today of 24. Overnight tonight, 13. And then tomorrow, a mix of sun and cloud and a high of 21.
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1: Good afternoon. I'm Richard Coffin. The city's new Community and Recreation Center opens on August 21st, and you're invited. An official ribbon-cutting ceremony takes place that morning, followed by an open house and free activities throughout the weekend. Officials say it's a chance to see the new facility, take a tour, and learn more about what it will offer. Weekend activities include public and family skating, shinny hockey, fitness and drop-in activities, an outdoor family movie night, and more. Registration is not required, and again, all activities are free. Meantime, with North Bay's new Community and Recreation Center set to open next week, the ice plant at West Ferris Arena could soon be decommissioned. A motion is coming to council tonight to authorize staff to decommission the ammonia refrigeration and brine systems at the arena. The motion also says the remainder of the building will be left secured and non-operational, with only the minimum inspections, utilities, alarms, security, and maintenance until council determines its future. The labor market group is reporting a significant expansion in summer hiring activity in Nipissing. Their latest jobs report shows 731 job postings in June, up nearly 27% compared to May, and the strongest month of 2026 so far. Employer participation was also up by just over 16%, with 296 unique employers active in the market. Officials say that indicates broad-based hiring across the district. The top employer posting jobs in June was the North Bay Regional Health Center with 78. The North Bay Police Service is asking for the public's help identifying the people responsible for what they call a significant theft early yesterday. Police say at about 3 in the morning, a gray-colored truck was seen on security cameras arriving at a business on Booth Road. Police say two people then removed a 20-foot cargo trailer from the business and caused damage to a second trailer while attempting to gain entry. You can find photos on our website. Anyone with information or camera footage from the area at the time is asked to contact police or Crime Stoppers. And more than 400 Special Olympics Ontario athletes, including several from our area, are in Medicine Hat, Alberta, for the Special Olympics Canada Summer Games. The games run today through Saturday. Local athletes include Hudson Booth and Riley Bell in athletics, Jacqueline Osborne, Joe Dunn, and Michael Harling in bocce, along with the North Bay Shadfly soccer team and Almaguin Legion softball team. Not only are they competing for national medals, but also for the opportunity to qualify for Team Canada and the 2027 Special Olympics World Summer Games in Santiago, Chile.
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2: Mainly sunny and a high today of 24. Overnight tonight, 13. And then tomorrow, a mix of sun and cloud and a high of 21.
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3: Mainly sunny and a high today of 24. Overnight tonight, 13. And then tomorrow, a mix of sun and cloud and a high of 21.
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I'm Gareth Reed with today's rock history for August 11th. Looking back to 1979, Led Zeppelin had not performed live for 2 years. They stopped playing shows after the death of Robert Plant's son during the band's 1977 North American tour, and they had not performed in the UK for 4 years. Their manager, Peter Grant, decided that the band should perform at the Knebworth Festival instead of embarking on a lengthy tour. The band's fee for performing at the festival was reportedly the largest ever paid to one single act at that time. In the lead-up to the concerts, Led Zeppelin undertook extensive rehearsals at Bray Film Studios near London and attended the venue at Knebworth in order to inspect the site, complete a publicity photograph shoot, and perform a sound check. The 1979 Knebworth Festival involved the largest stage ever constructed, 570 toilets, 750 feet of urinals, and noise complaints that were received from 7 miles away. The cleanup team struggled to cope with clearing the arena between shows. The police believed that 200,000 people had turned up each night. Local grocery stores lost 150 carts and 75% of their stock. For many in attendance, it was their first ever concert experience. For many, it would be the only time they would get to see Led Zeppelin perform live, and the very last time for all of Britain. It was back in 1979 that Led Zeppelin played their last UK concert on the Stayin' in Rock History, August 11th.

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4: Mainly sunny and a high today of 24. Overnight tonight, 13. And then tomorrow, a mix of sun and cloud and a high of 21.
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3: Mainly sunny and a high today of 24. Overnight tonight, 13. And then tomorrow, a mix of sun and cloud and a high of 21.
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0: 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And it's on now at Blue Sky Bingo. Cash case giveaway. 15 days of cash money. Over $20,000 will be given away during the matinee and 6:30 sessions. 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
5: Mainly sunny and a high today of 24. Overnight tonight, 13. And then tomorrow, a mix of sun and cloud and a high of 21.
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4: Mainly sunny and a high today of 24. Overnight tonight, 13. And then tomorrow, a mix of sun and cloud and a high of 21.
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5: Mainly sunny and a high today of 24. Overnight tonight, 13. And then tomorrow, a mix of sun and cloud and a high of 21.
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We are coming up on the 10th anniversary of their final concert in Kingston, Ontario. We've got a little something sweet planned for that. Canada's the tragically hip and New Orleans is sinking. 310. Hi there. This is the Tuesday flight home with Steph on North Bay's Classics 106.3 Jet FM. Back in my regular time slot right along. Thanks to Stevan for covering while I was covering for Mike's morning show. And while I've done morning shows before, it's been almost 10 years now and I don't have it in me anymore. I can adapt, but that business of getting up 5 hours earlier is not my strong suit. Ask anyone around here. In fact, I'm not entirely sure what is my strong suit. Do you know what yours is? If you had to identify one thing that you're best at, what would that thing be? It might be one of those you need to ask colleagues or family about. I used to think being pragmatic or realistic about how something would likely unfold used to be one of my strong suits, but it's a whole new world out there we're living in, and I'm not sure I really get it anymore either. I used to be on top of audio-visual technology, but while I still might get the concepts, the tech itself has zoomed right by me. How about you? If you had to identify what you're best at, what would it be? You can let us know by call or text at 705-475-9915 or hop on Facebook.

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0: Jet FM weather. Mainly sunny today with a high of 24, feeling like 27. Partly cloudy tonight and overnight with a low of 14. Sun, cloud, and the risk of thunderstorms tomorrow, a high of 23. At 3:22, mainly sunny downtown and 24 degrees.
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0: Partly cloudy skies tonight and overnight with a low of 14. Sun, cloud, and the risk of thunderstorms tomorrow, a high of 23. At 3:49, mainly sunny downtown at 23. Feeling like 25.
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